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ready. 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

hard. 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

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When your hips came crashing, there were fires burning and my hands learning to paint with passion. 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There were angels calling and more free falling than I believed in.

0: 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One damaged cell is all it takes to start lung cancer growing.
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the tears back that I cried. All the hours spent giving advice on how to write your songs. All you did was prove me wrong. Wish you said you loved me when you didn't have your fingers.

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0: 947 HD, y'all. It's a beautiful Wednesday morning, middle of the week, 20th day of May. Jace here checking in on Star 947 HD, y'all. Wake up, wake up, wake up. Morning, everybody. Morning, morning. Much love to everybody in the Star Chat already. Hit me up on the Star Chat. Y'all send me a WhatsApp message, 777-4947. I love hearing from you in the morning. Let me know how you're feeling this morning. How do we feel this morning, people? It's a brand new day. Absolutely. I tell you what, I ain't feeling too good. I ain't feeling too good. Matter of fact, I'm feeling sick. All you are sick. About my head hurting, my belly hurting, my body aching. I'm sick. Arsenal has won the league. I'm feeling sick. Hey, big up all the Arsenal fans in the Arsenal jerseys this morning. Watch me, some people going to work in the Arsenal jersey, you know. Some people going to work in the Arsenal jersey today because here we're going on. Celebration. All right, do all the thing. Celebrate, man. Celebrate. Celebrate, do it. All right. I'm feeling sick. All right, all right. Happy Wednesday morning, y'all. Brand new day. Brand new opportunity to give thanks and praise to our Lord and Savior. Thank you, Jesus, for waking us up today, giving us life, giving us strength, giving us protection, giving us discernment and wisdom, people. That's what we need most of all. Now, man say, I'm saving my love for somebody else. How do you don't do that? Don't save your love. Just give love to everybody. Everybody deserves love. Deserves love. Don't save your love. But then again, the kind of love he talking about involves time and money. So maybe save that for somebody special. You know what I mean? Anyway, morning affirmations, people. Morning affirmations. What are you telling yourself in the morning to prepare yourself for the day, for the week, for the month, for the year? Make sure you're telling yourself the right things. Repeat after me. I am grateful for another day of life and opportunity. Repeat after me. I am capable of achieving great things. Yes, you are. Yes, you are. Repeat after me. My mind is focused, calm, and clear. Repeat after me. I choose positivity over fear. Last one, repeat after me. Most important, I deserve success, happiness, and peace. Yes, you do. Absolutely. You deserve it. Let's get this day started, people. It's Jason, Star 947 HD. Good morning.
1: Rise up. 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
1: 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It's now 6:30 a.m. These trending stories brought to you by Sagicor, Wise Financial Thinking for Life. The TNT Police Service says it has received the final forensic report into the police-involved shooting death of 31-year-old Joshua Samaru. In a statement last evening, the TTPS confirmed the completed file will now be sent to the Office of the Director of Public Prosecutions for legal advice and further direction. Samaru was killed on January 20th after police surrounded his vehicle and opened fire near the corner of College Road and Dookie Singh Street in St. Augustine. His common law wife,

0: Kaya Sili, who was seated in the front passenger seat, was also seriously injured. In some other news, public health officials have launched a probe into allegations of corruption in the food badge application process. Local Government Minister Khadija Amin reported to the Senate on Tuesday that there had been known cases of public officers accepting bribes to process badge applications, including for non-nationals. Meanwhile, the local government minister announced that there will be sweeping reforms to streamline the food badge system, including making badges valid for 12 months after issue instead of expiring in December each year. This, she said, would stagger the process, resolving a backlog issue. Applicants, including those as young as 16, must also submit medical forms, identification, and photos, pay a fee between $80 and $100, and attend a mandatory food safety lecture. Police confirmed on Tuesday that there are now 7 people in custody as investigations continue into the disappearance of 2-year-old Angelo Tobias from Goodwood, Tobago. The TTPS says a multi-agency team, including the Homicide Bureau, Cyber Unit, K-9 Unit, the Tobago Divisional Task Force, they're continuing the investigation with support from the Emergency and Rescue Services. And some international news, Russian President Vladimir Putin and Chinese President Xi Jinping have renewed plans for a long-delayed gas pipeline between Russia and China. The agreement came during talks in Beijing, where both leaders also signed more than 20 deals on trade and technology. That's a look at what's trending to 6:30 a.m. brought to you by Sagicor, Wise Financial Thinking for Life.
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5: 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The morning startup is on.

0: Oh yeah, oh yeah. Happy Wednesday morning, y'all. Hey, I'll be honest. It's a not so happy Wednesday morning. Listen, I tell you, I'm feeling sick. I'm gonna be feeling sick. I'm gonna be feeling sick till the World Cup starts. Until the World Cup starts, I'm gonna be feeling sick. About Arsenal. I just heard a man say that Pep Guardiola is running from the Premier League because he cannot keep up with Mikel Arteta's coaching style. Well, yeah, these Arsenal fans are unreal. They are unreal. All your Arsenal fans think that Mikel Arteta, the head coach of Arsenal, is one of the best managers the Premier League has ever seen. What? I don't even know what to say after that. How? You cannot call Mikel Arteta among the likes of Alex Ferguson, Arsene Wenger, Pep Guardiola, Mikel Arteta. They are calling Arteta one of the best managers in Premier League history. I'm feeling sick. These Arsenal fans are gonna ride this like a horse. It's not going to be nice for any of us. What time is it? This time check brought to you by West Indian Traders, bringing a taste of the good life. It's now 6:55 a.m., people. 6:55 a.m., 5 minutes away from 7 o'clock. Are you where you're supposed to be right now? I hope so. This time check brought to you by West Indian Traders, bringing a taste of the good life.
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5: 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We are Ojo.

0: Oh yeah, I love that song. That's The Second Voice. The Second Voice, people, that's his name. Called Let Me Be. Starting for 7HD, good music, y'all. I wonder if that voice, see, brother? I wonder if my name is The Second Voice, you know? All right. Hey, later on this hour, people, look out later on this hour. I have a giveaway. That's right, y'all. We doing giveaways this morning. Look out for the Holiday Snacks Nova Chili Lime Dare to Be Bold Challenge. 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Feel free. 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
0: Oh yeah, seeing some glass animals right now. After this, some Bella Kay, Chappelle Rowan, Alex Warren, Lady Gaga and Doechii. Good music on Star 947 HD, y'all.

0: you scared? You should be.
1: The Empire will keep coming for us. So do we run? Or do we fight? Whoa.
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3: 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In cinemas this May. 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

0: Oh yeah, I love it, I love it, I love it. That's Bella Kay, starting for 7HD, y'all. Good morning to everybody in the Star Chat. What's up, Megan and Venetia? Good morning, ladies. What's up, Megan and Venetia? Good morning, Maria. Good morning, Sarah. Good morning, Cordell. Good morning, Bina, Ashley, and Lily. It's a beautiful day. May you have an amazing, blessed day. You too, Bina. I appreciate that. What's up, Mikhail? You all right? You all right? Everybody good? I hope everybody's good this morning. Me, I'm not so good. I tell you, I'm feeling sick. I'm feeling sick. These Arsenal fans have me feeling sick. I saw AFTV celebrating yesterday, screaming and shouting like if they did something. They're even saying they want to build a statue of Mikel Arteta because he won the Premier League. One trophy, the man. One trophy, you know. Why Liverpool didn't build a trophy to build a statue of Arne Slot as well? Same thing, right? Mikel Arteta has won as many Premier Leagues as Arne Slot. Mikel Arteta had 7 years to do it. Arne Slot had one. Ole, make it make sense now, man. Come now, man. Trending stories coming up.
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1: 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Coming your way thanks to the Kiss Baking Company. It's now 7:30 a.m. Guyana's president is urging the country's fuel importers and public transport operators to reduce their profit margins amid rising global fuel prices linked to the ongoing U.S.-Iran conflict. President Irfan Ali said his government absorbs more than 100 billion Guyanese dollars annually by removing taxes on imported refined fuel products. But customers have not seen corresponding reductions in costs. Ali said Guyana is exploring long-term energy stability through investment in a local oil refinery. A forensic report into the shooting death of

0: 31-year-old Joshua Samaru has been received by the police service, with the completed file now set to be forwarded to the Office of the Director of Public Prosecutions for legal advice and further direction. Today marks 4 months since Samaru was killed on January 20th after police surrounded his vehicle and opened fire near the corner of College Road and Dookie Singh Street in St. Augustine. His common-law wife, Kaya Seeley, who was seated in the front passenger seat, was also seriously injured. The World Health Organization has declared the Ebola outbreak in the Democratic Republic of Congo and Uganda a global public health emergency of international concern as cases linked to a new strain continue to rise. More than 500 suspected cases and 130 deaths have been reported in the DRC, although only 30 cases have been officially confirmed. The outbreak has also spread to Uganda. Health officials say the Bundibugyo strain has no approved vaccine or specific treatment, raising concerns about efforts to contain the outbreak. In some local news, opposition leader Penelope Beckles accuses the government of trying to distract citizens from controversies surrounding landmark TT and procurement concerns at the HDC. In a statement responding to the Prime Minister's criticism of her handling of the resignation of Senator Janelle John Bates, Beckles said the PM had no moral standing, to question her on integrity, accountability, or leadership. And a mild concentration of Saharan dust remains in the atmosphere over TNT, with officials advising sensitive persons to take precautions. The Met Service says today will be generally sunny with a few showers and a low chance of the isolated heavy rainfall. 7:30 a.m. Trending stories on this Wednesday morning, brought to you by the Kiss Baking Company.
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0: Oh yeah, oh yeah. Good music to wake up to, right? Something special coming your way right now, people. 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Nova Chili Lime Dare to Be Bold Challenge. 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Right now.
1: Still eating the same boring snacks? 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
0: 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If you dare to be bold, I'm going to ask you one very simple question, and that's it. You're a big winner here on Star 947 HD, y'all. Big, big prizes, special prizes to be given away right now. Are you ready to be bold? Are you basic or are you bold? That is the question. That is the question from Holiday Snacks, Dare to be Bold. Are you ready to be a big winner here on Star? Let me see if I get somebody. Tone, hey, what's going on? Me and you go fall out, you know. I'm telling you. 628-2947, 622-6765. Give me a call right now. Let's get somebody a special prize. Tone, hey, what's going on? I talked to you already, you know. This Tone, boy. Tone keep calling me, boy. We have some special prizes right here at Ojo. To be won, all you have to do is give me a call right now and dare to be bold. That's right. And you could be a big, big winner of some special prizes from our friends at Holiday Snacks. Nova Chili Lime, y'all. I've tried it. I have a few packs home. It's so good. Try the new Nova Chili Lime from Holiday Snacks. Dare to be bold. Give me a call right now, y'all, if you want to be a big winner here on Star 947 HD, 628-2947, 622-6765. That's right, y'all. We're ready. Ready to give away some big prizes here on Star. You could be a big, big winner. All you have to do is be bold. You just have to be bold enough to give me a call right now, and you will be a big winner here on Star 947 HD this morning. Do you dare to be bold? If you dare to be bold, give me a call right now. Bam, bam, bam, bam, bam, bam, bam, bam, bam, bam, bam, bam, bam. Let's see who's on the phone line. Hello, good morning.
2: Morning.
0: Who is this?
2: This is Stephanie.
0: Stephanie, you sound so full of life this morning.
2: Thank you.
0: You just made me happier. All right, Stephanie, are you basic or are you bold?
2: Bold this morning.
0: Do you dare to be bold this morning?
2: Yes. I'll try.
0: You will try, no problem. Tell me, who is the most basic person in your personal friend group, and why? And why? What makes them basic?
2: My personal friend group.
0: Yeah.
2: Do I have to give a name?
0: Yeah, you could do whatever you want. Yeah, I mean, I know some people want. I know you want to protect yourself and your friends.
2: So I know. In my personal friend group, I would have to say.
0: Give me a nickname.
2: In comparison to my entire friend group, even though I'm bold enough to call in this morning, in my entire friend group, compared to the rest of them, I am probably the most basic person, to be honest.
0: You think you're the

0: most basic person in your friend group? Why
1: compared
0: do you
1: to them, yes.
0: Why do you say that?
1: That is how cool they are. I think because they are willing to take any challenge to enjoy life to the fullest without being risk averse in any form or fashion.
0: So you just out here picking friends that doing things that you wouldn't do.
1: I definitely, and I sometimes they do encourage me, and I might take the challenge up ever so often.
0: Mm-hmm.
1: But sometimes I hold my reservations with certain things.
0: So hold on. So when you all get together to lime, you are the one kind of instigating thing to happen, and then the other friends doing it. That what going on?
1: Opposite. They're the instigators, they're the bold ones, and I think I'm probably, I might say I'm the mummy of the group.
0: Okay. Well, I guess every friend group needs that kind of motherly figure, right, to keep everybody in check. Is that what's going on?
1: I agree. Definitely agree.
0: Yeah. I agree with you, you know, because every friend group needs that one person that goes say no. Oh, yeah, what are we doing? We're not drinking our next bottle. We're not doing this tonight. It's 4 o'clock in the morning. We're not opening another bottle. It's 4 o'clock in the morning. It's time for Ollie to go home. Yeah. Every friend group need that friend, because I am the friend ready to open the bottle for you at four o'clock in the morning. So we need all you around to tell we when to go home.
1: Balance. You need balance.
0: Absolutely.
1: Young and everything.
0: Absolutely, darling. All right. You're a big winner here on Star 947 HD. Hold on, let me do something for you here. There we go. Is there anybody you want to say good morning to?
1: Good morning to my whole friends group. Thank you for balancing me.
0: Big up the friend group. All right, stay on the phone and let me get some information. That's right, people. Dare to be bold with holiday snacks. Embrace your daring side. 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I have another one coming up in the next hour. Stick around.
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0: All right, y'all. Much love to our friends at Holiday Snacks. 7:44, creeping up to 7:45. 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

0: All right, Ariana Grande kicking off hour number 3, 8 o'clock hour, just about 7 minutes after 8 a.m. 947 HD, y'all. JC with you. Coming up later on this hour, I have another Holiday Snacks Nova Chili Lime Dare to Be Bold Challenge giveaway. That's coming up, people. Make sure you stick around for that and get ready to call and have some fun, y'all. Have some fun with it. Good morning to all entrepreneurs. Good morning to all soul traders. Good morning to everybody hustling to try and start their own business. This tip is just for you. And it's brought to you by First Citizens. We put you first.
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0: Oh yeah, oh yeah, that was Marshmello and Portugal the Man, Star 947 HD, good music, right? Great music to wake up to. Speaking of good music, Star Player of the Day coming up next. Before that, here's your reminder coming up later on this hour. I have another Holiday Snacks Nova Chili Lime Dare to be Bold Challenge coming up. You could be a big, big winner here on Star 947 HD. All you have to do is keep listening and call me up when I tell you to. Dare to be bold and you're gonna win big. That's right. Oh yeah, people, it's Wednesday. The day after the official announcement that Arsenal have won the Premier League, and I'm still feeling sick. But here we're going on. My heart goes out to the Arsenal fans for real though, because they have not won a Premier League trophy for whatever, 20 years, 22 years or something like that. So you know what? Let's give Jack the jacket, people. Let's big up the Arsenal fans right now. Even though you all make me feel sick, you deserve the title because you won. Right? Okay, good. You deserve it. Congratulations. Take something. Y'all make me sick, Arsenal fans. Y'all make me sick to my stomach. Just thought you should know. All right, good. It's now time for the Star Plate of the Day. Starport brought to you by Digicel. Celebrating 20 years together. Imagine all your... Arsenal didn't win a Premier League longer than Digicel celebrating 20 years.
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1: 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It's brought to you by Digicel. 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
2: That's right. 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
1: And these trending stories brought to you by Answer Bank. It's now 8:30 a.m. The search for two-year-old Angelo Tobias stretches into another day as police say all hands are on deck in the investigation into the missing toddler's case. Seven people, including Angelo's mother and stepfather, have been detained for questioning. The National Gas Company has signed a new gas sales contract with Methanol Holdings Limited, which state entity says completes renewals with all Proman Group affiliates and secures supply for key petrochemical operations at Point Lisas. NGC Chairman Gerald Ramdean said that the agreements reflect strong industry confidence and that constructive partnership and dialogue continue to deliver positive outcomes for the sector and the country. The Public Health Amendment Bill 2026 was passed unanimously by the Senate on Tuesday. It includes sweeping reforms to the food badge system, including extending validity to 12 months from date of issue instead of expiring annually in December. To help reduce backlogs, applicants as young as 16 will still be required to submit medical forms, identification photographs, pay a fee of $80 to $100, and attend a mandatory food safety lecture. Meanwhile, local government minister Khadija Amin said public health officials are investigating allegations of corruption in the application.

0: application process, with reports that some public officers accept bribes to fast-track applications, including for non-nationals. And the World Health Organization is now reporting 600 suspected Ebola cases and 139 suspected deaths in the DR Congo and Uganda, warning that numbers are likely to rise. 51 cases have been confirmed in Congo and 2 in Uganda, with the WHO Director General telling journalists in a briefing today that the outbreak likely began months ago. The WHO has declared a public health emergency of international concern, though it is not considered a pandemic. Well, that's good news. That's a look at what's trending here on Ojo, brought to you by Answer Bank.
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0: And coming up after this, the Nova Chili Lime Dare to Be Bold Challenge. You could be a big winner on Star after 21 Pilots.
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1: 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It's just what you need from Holiday Snacks. Dare to be bold. With the Nova Chili Lime, embrace your daring side, people. 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I'm going to make you a big winner here on Star 947. You're going to win yourself a nice special prize from our friends at Holiday Snacks. Just dare to be bold, y'all. It's that easy. I'm going to ask you one very simple question, and that's it. You can be a big, big prize winner here on Star. All you have to do is give me a call right now. That's right. Dare to be bold, people. Dare to be bold. Are you basic or are you bold? That is the question. That is the question. Prove that you are bold and you will be a big winner. And of course, at some point today, try the new Nova Chili Lime, a snack with bold flavor. Crunch. That's going to make you stop in your tracks and say, wow. Holiday Snacks, Nova Chili Lime, Dare to be Bold Challenge right now. 628-2947, 622-6765. Give me a call right now if you want to be a big, big winner here on Star. Oh! I'm so excited. Let me tell you something. I love this challenge, you know. I love this challenge. Big up our friends at Holiday Snacks. I love this one. Dare to be bold, people. Do you dare to be bold on a Wednesday morning? Give me a call right now. And of course, try the new Holiday Snacks Nova Chili Lime. I've tried it. I love it. I have a few packs at home just waiting to bust open. And I tell you something. I'm not sharing either. I'm not sharing my snacks. I'm not sharing my Nova Chili Lime. You can be as bold as you feel like. Don't touch my thing. All right. Just so you know. Who's going to be a big winner here on Star, y'all? Who's going to be a big winner here on Star? It could be you. All you have to do is call me up right now. Right now. Give me a call. 628-2947. 622-6765. It's the Dare to be Bold Challenge. Here on Star 947 HD. All right, all right, all right, all right.

0: Let's see if we can get a winner. Hello, good morning. Hello? Hello?
1: Oh,
0: I guess that person cut out. Call the hotline right now, people. Dare to be bold. And you will be a big, big winner here on Star 947 HD. Of course, thanks to our friends at Holiday Snacks. Who's going to call and dare to be bold and be a big, big winner? 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

0: Dare to be bold, people. I find all y'all acting kind of basic. 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
1: You like playing it safe? Keep your safe snacks. Nova Chili Lime? Not built for that. This is an explosion of flavor. Crunch with attitude. For those who stand out, Holiday Snacks Nova. Dare to be bold.
0: That's right, dare to be bold, people. Dare to be bold. Are you basic or are you bold? That is the question from our friends at Holiday Snacks. Big up my winner earlier this morning. Congratulations once again. Congratulations once again. Well, she gave me a different name to collect the prize, so I ain't gonna blow up nobody's spot. So big up my winner from earlier this morning. Oh yeah, oh yeah. But you right now could be a big winner. Let me see who's on the phone line. Hello, good morning. Hello.
2: Hello, is this John 947?
0: Yes, it is, sweetheart. Who is this?
2: This is Heather.
0: Heather, where are you from, Heather?
2: San Fernando.
0: Heather, from San Fernando, are you basic or are you bold?
2: Bold.
0: You are bold. Do you dare to be bold this morning?
2: I do.
0: Tell us, who is the most basic person in your friend group?
2: Oh, my goodness.
0: And why?
2: Oh, this is on the spot.
0: Little bit.
2: I'd say my friend Vanessa.
0: Oh, gosh, want to Vanessa, Gil?
2: Well, we call it basic, but I don't think it's basic. I think she's simple.
0: Okay.
2: She's not into the glam and the glitz and the social media. She's more laid back. And,
0: oh, okay.
2: But she's a good friend.
0: Right.
2: Very good friend. And she's someone who you can count on all of the time. But in terms of her style, she's not what you would say an Instagram person.
0: I mean, from what you've described, I kind of like Vanessa. Vanessa sounds like...
2: She's lovely.
0: Vanessa sounds like good people to me.
2: She's a true, genuine friend.
0: A genuine friend. She's a bit laid back. Seems like she's very humble as well.
2: Very humble. And that's why I say sometimes we call it basic, but sometimes it's not that they're basic. They're just humble and very contented.
0: Well, hey, Wapam, sometimes you need a basic friend. And I mean, basic...
2: We all do.
0: Yeah, basic doesn't necessarily have to be a bad thing.
2: No, it's not. That's what I said. We tend to associate it with being bad, but it's not bad. It's actually genuine. She's very loyal, and she's a true friend.
0: And like you say, she's just not out there on social media
2: in a
0: two-piece on social media and looking for attention and all them kind of bacchanal thing.
2: No, but she's someone, if you need to just have a conversation, you're going through a period where you just need a friend to chat and have a listening ear, she's that person.
0: Right, and she wouldn't be judgy and that kind of stuff, right?
2: Definitely not.
0: You know what? I kind of like Vanessa.
2: Me too.
0: All right, darling. You are a big winner here on Star 947 HD. Is anybody you want to say good morning to?
2: I'd like to say good morning to my entire family, the Richards, the Maulbach, and the Barons.
0: All right, stay on the phone line. This has been Big Up Vanessa, man. Big Up Vanessa. We all need some friends that we can rely on, right? Even though you might think they're boring and basic, sometimes you need that in a friend. Anyway, congratulations to our big, big winner. And of course, you too can dare to be bold, people. Try the new Nova Chili Lime, a snack that doesn't compromise on intense flavor and crunchy crunch. 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

0: Oh, you know what this is. 947 HD. Good morning, y'all. Just about 10 minutes away from 9, that's my time. Let me say a special good morning and big up to our winners from the Holiday Snacks Nova Chili Lime Dare to Be Bold Challenge. Congratulations, ladies. You can pick up your prizes right here at Star 947 HD, the offices of Ojo 153 Tragreed Road. And all you are still feeling sick, you know. I'm feeling sick. My head hurting, my belly hurting, my body aching, all because of the Arsenal fans. If you know an Arsenal fan today, get them a little love. Let's give Jack the jacket, big up the Arsenal fans. I'm still feeling sick though, and I hope PSG beat up all in the Champions League final. Watch me, PSG, let me go. PSG, let's go. Do not let Arsenal win two trophies in 1 year, because I go be more sick. I go feel sicker. That's not a word, kids. Sicker is not a word. That's it for me, y'all. Hey, stay right here on Star 947 HD. Good vibes continue with Ashley. She's coming up next. Let her take you through the rest of your morning in style. So stay right here, right? Put God first in everything you do, people, and everything will be all right. Jace out.
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The dream of becoming an attorney is now closer than ever before. 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

Now, Port of Spain is overcast, and it looks like we're going to have a tad bit of rain this morning. But good morning to you. How's your Wednesday going so far? I'm sure Jay's got you up and running at high speed this morning, per usual.

date. I'm now checking the date there. I can't believe it's already Wednesday, which means we're 2 days away from Smoked Sunset Grill. This and every Friday, they are firing up the smoker

there's Sunset Grill at Smoked from 4 to 10 p.m. This week, smoked chicken, grilled pork chops, or fried fish served with their house rice, plus other sides like butter cassava, herb pasta salad, or green salad. Smoked, located at number 35, French Reed Woodbrook. 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
1: It's exactly 9:30 a.m. Let's take a look at those trending stories to the hour, compiled by the OG News team. With the details, I am Ashleya. Good morning. The Trinidad and Tobago Police Service says it has received the final forensic report into the police-involved shooting death of 31-year-old Joshua Samaru. In a statement last evening, the TTPS confirmed the completed file will now be sent to the Office of the Director of Public Prosecutions for legal advice and further direction. Samaru was killed on January 20th after police surrounded his vehicle and opened fire near the corner of College Road and Dookie Singh Street in St. Augustine. His common-law wife, Kaya Seeley, who was seated in front passenger seat, was also seriously injured. Public health officials have launched a probe into allegations of corruption in the food badge application process. Local government minister Khadija Amin reported to the Senate on Tuesday that there had been known cases of public officers accepting bribes to process badge applications, including for non-nationals. Meanwhile, the local government minister announced that there will be sweeping reforms to streamline the food badge system, including making badges valid for 12 months after issue instead of expiring in December of each year. This, she said, would stagger the process, resolving a backlog issue. Applicants, including those as young as 16, must also submit medical forms, identification and photos, pay a fee between $80 and $100, and attend a mandatory food safety lecture. Police confirmed on Tuesday that there are now 7 people in custody as investigations continue into the disappearance of 2-year-old Angelo Tobias from Goodwood, Tobago. The TTPS says a multi-agency team, including the Homicide Bureau, Cyber Unit, K-9 Unit,

0: and Tobago Divisional Task Force is continuing the investigation with support from emergency and rescue services. Russian President Vladimir Putin and Chinese President Xi Jinping have renewed plans for a long-delayed gas pipeline between Russia and China. The agreement came during talks in Beijing, where both leaders are also signing more than 20 deals on trade and technology. These stories trending now. Kapow by the Audrey News Team.
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And here's hoping you woke up feeling blessed. No matter what you're going through, you know, we have to go through the ups and downs, right? But we have to remember every day, continuously, that we are blessed and everything is going to work out in our favor.

Alright guys, if you love your girl, you need to put her in Chanel. According to Tyler, alright? Not according to me, according to Tyler. So it's who you really want to believe. You want to believe me or you want to believe Tyler? That's the true question, alright? 46 now after 9 a.m. Time to get inside the underground. 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Republic Bank, we're the one for you. So Louis Tomlinson releases an extended edition of his hit number one album, How Did I Get Here? And he's still riding the wave of acclaim from his most recent era. And he returned the beginning of May with a special extended edition of his UK number one album, offering fans a deeper look into a record that has firmly cemented his solo trajectory and continues to evolve as an artist. So on that extended

version, he gives us this one called The Observer, a pop rock song, which was released on January 23rd of this year as one of those bonus tracks on the deluxe and extended editions of his third studio album. And according to Tom Lulson, the song is a psychology thing, heavily inspired by the scientific concept of the observer effect, the theory that the mere act of observing a situation or phenomenon inevitably changes it. Let us know how you feel about this one. Coming away, courtesy Republic Bank. Here is The Underground. The Observer.

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0: And as bad as Mumbai Indians have been performing, I will still love them the same way. 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Well, Mumbai Indians, they're currently playing KKR. 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

gosh, it seems as though prayers not helping Mumbai Indians boy. They are 17 for the loss of two now. That is crazy as they play against the Kolkata Knight Riders. I'm sure Shahrukh is happy about that. Shahrukh Khan.

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1: And this one's for those who have dogs, house dogs. 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This one's for them.

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1: Oops, excuse me, please.
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1: It's now exactly 31 minutes after 10 a.m. Let's take a look at those trending stories to the hour compiled by the Ojo News team once again and coming our way on Star of Ojo. With the details, I am Ashleya. The National Gas Company has signed a new gas sales contract with Methanol Holdings Limited, which state entity says completes renewals with all Proman Group affiliates and secures supply for key petrochemical operations at Point Lisas. NGC Chairman Gerald Ramdean said the agreements reflect strong industry confidence, adding that constructive partnership and dialogue continue to deliver positive outcomes for the sector and the country. The Public Health Amendment Bill 2016 was passed unanimously by the Senate on Tuesday. It includes sweeping reforms to the food batch system, including extended validity to 12 months from date of issue instead of expiring annually in December to help reduce backlogs. Applicants as young as 16 will still be required to submit medical forms, identification, photographs, pay a fee of $80 to $100, and attend a mandatory food safety lecture. Meanwhile, local government minister Khadija Amin said public health officials are investigating allegations of corruption in the application process, with reports that some public officers accepted bribes to fast-track applications, including for non-nationals. WASA says final repair and maintenance works at the Santa Cruz Booster Station in Upper Santa Cruz are expected to be completed following ongoing efforts to stabilize the Valsane Santa Cruz distribution network after infrastructure issues and dry season impacted. Water supply to affected communities should be restored within 24 to 48 hours. The World Health Organization is now reporting 600 suspected Ebola cases and 139 suspected deaths in DR Congo and Uganda, warning that numbers are likely to rise. 51 cases have been confirmed in Congo and 2 in Uganda, with the WHO Director General telling journalists in a briefing today that the outbreak likely began months ago.

0: The WHO has declared a public health emergency of international concern, though it is not considered a pandemic as yet. And coming back here at home, there is a mild concentration of Saharan dust remaining in the atmosphere over Trinidad and Tobago, with officials advising sensitive persons to take the necessary precautions. The Met Service says today will be generally sunny with a few showers and a low chance of isolated heavy rainfall. These stories trending now, compiled by the Audrey News team.
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1: Right now, I want to say congratulations going out to the Arsenal fans. Ooh, Premier League champions. Congratulations.

around for over, let's say, 2 decades, it's been around that time that you all haven't raised the Premier League trophy, right? Arsenal fans have flocked to the Emirates and players partied at the training ground after the club secured their fourth Premier League title. And this is their first in 22 years. 22 years? Listen, 2026 is ole, yeah, you know. Also into the finals of the Champions League as well this season. I'm happy for you all, man. You all waited a very long time.

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1: 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Courtesy Digicel, celebrating 20 years together.

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0: International. All right, it's time to give you some TikTok trending music. And if you know the dance, yeah. Dance.

the independent Zambian artist project The Second Voice, and I'm a piano infused electronic dance track released through Spinning Records back in January of this year, and it just went viral and still viral since its release.

to all those on our nation roadways, especially to, you know, the truck drivers, the taxi, maxi drivers, and even to the general public, to all those on our nation's roadways, which probably a lot of you right now. 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

though our captain is studying gyal and wedding, according to rumors that he is scheduled to get married very soon to, I think her name is Mahika Sharma. So Kohli, Rohit Sharma's family, somewhere in the mix there. And apparently Rohit Sharma was the one that introduced Hardik Pandya and Mahika, something so. All right, now Mumbai Indians, they are 57 for the loss of 4. Hardik Pandya is at 7. He's the captain for Mumbai Indians, if you all were wondering. Your newsfeed after this one.

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1: Exactly 11:30 a.m. Let's take a look at once again what's happening around the world, compiled by the Ojo News team and coming away courtesy Kiss Baking Company. With the details, I am Ashleya. Good morning once again. A forensic report into the shooting death of 31-year-old Joshua Samaru has been received by the police service, with the completed file now set to be forwarded to the Office of the Director of Public Prosecutions for legal advice and further direction. Today marks 4 months since Samaru was killed on January 20th after police surrounded his vehicle and opened fire near the corner of College Road and Dookie Singh Street in St. Augustine. His common law wife, Kaya Seeley, who was seated in the front passenger seat, was also seriously injured. Kishan Kumar Singh has resigned from his post as head of multilateral environmental agreements at the Ministry of Planning, Economic Affairs and Development, citing challenges arising from shifts in policy direction since May of 2025. After 30 years in climate change diplomacy, Kumar Singh confirmed his resignation will take effect on June 12th, while noting he is open to continuing work in the field as a free agent. Guyana's president is urging the country's fuel importers and public transport operators to reduce their profit margins amid rising global fuel prices linked to the ongoing U.S.-Iran conflict. President Irfan Ali said his government absorbs more than 100 billion Guyana dollars annually by removing taxes on imported refined fuel products, but consumers have not seen corresponding reductions in costs. Ali said Guyana is exploring long-term energy stability through investment in a local oil refinery. Opposition leader Penelope Beckles accuses the government of trying to distract citizens from controversies surrounding landmark TT and procurement concerns at the HDC. In a statement responding to the Prime Minister's criticism of her handling of the resignation of Senator Janelle John Bates, Beckles said the PM had no moral standing to question her on integrity, accountability, or leadership. In some entertainment news, Dilly Nadan and bandleader Raymond Ramnarayan are celebrating a major international breakthrough after a sold-out headline performance at the Hard Rock Cafe in Hollywood, Florida. The show marked the first time a Chutney Soca act has headlined at the iconic venue. The band continues its strong global run with recent sold-out shows in New York, while preparing for upcoming performances in Canada, South Africa, and even Europe this summer. These stories trending now, compiled by the Ojo News team. 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

had a great performance at Ultra this year, Miami Bayfront Park in March. But did you all hear that EDC Las Vegas, after having such a successful weekend gone, they are changing it in 2027 for two weekends, like Coachella has two weekends. Yeah, boy, that promoter is saying, I could double up on the amount of money I make, you know, just by having it two weekends in a row. Also news, breaking, Jose Mourinho's contract at Real Madrid will be valid for 3 years until June 2029. The decision on that extra year is approved by Mourinho and also the club's lawyers. So we have the boss coming back for 3 years instead of two. I'm happy about that.

Tom Wilson, one of his many songs that are chart-toppers today, courtesy his latest album. And from Louis, we go to Harry Styles. And after Harry Styles, we ask of Ed Sheeran and hopefully some DJ Snake featuring Selena Gomez, Cardi B, and Ozuna. That big one there, Taki Taki, should end the show today. But leaving all with these words, I don't care how you were raised. At some point, you have to take responsibility for who you choose to become. Trauma may explain behavior, but it will never excuse it. Heal, unlearn, do better.

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0: That's probably your time to change rooms. Time to learn something. As we're inside your hump day, Wednesday, May 20th, 2026 edition of Cruise Control.
1: Oh boy.
0: Yeah. The week is flying by. I hope you're enjoying it though.

0: When's the last time you pumped that favorite in the ride? And of course, she is supposedly getting married in June. God bless Callum Turner. Lucky, lucky guy. If you're performing your nuptials in June, lucky persons you are too. I'm cheering for you. I'm rooting for you all the way here from Star 947 HD. As we are in the middle of the week, but for some people, they've probably had enough since Monday. That's how the weeks go sometimes. We're playing you your favorites to get you through, including those from Zayn, Ed Sheeran, some backtracks from the likes of Laser Morgan and more. And later on in the hour, we are going to be giving away another hamper of holiday snacks, Nova Rolls. Let's find out how bold you are after the news feed, which comes up closer to the bottom of the hour. And we're doing that again in the next hour, too. So keep those ears peeled and those dialing fingers limber. In the meantime, I'm Paris, your afternoon drive time companion, taking you into the sunset. And speaking of dialing, all May long, treat mom to a Samsung handset from just $99 with a postpaid My Choice plan. 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And you could probably use that plan to hit me up in the Star Chat at 777-4947. Let me know how this week is going.
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1: That's the face of this month's Billboard magazine. And the voice and the personality to go with it. I can't tell you that, but I can tell you that your news feed is following this. Cruise Control Wednesday.

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1: Brought to you this hour with the kind compliments of the Kiss Baking Company. It's back to the sea. The search for two-year-old Angelo Tobias Plaza took a critical turn this afternoon after sources revealed that one of the detainees confessed to where the child's body may be. After days of searching for the Studley Park landfill, the hillside in Goodwood and Pig Farm Road, the police were directed back to Cambridge Trace in Goodwood. We will provide further updates as they become available. A man identified as Abdullah Joseph was shot dead by the police who went to investigate reports of a home invasion at Kunupia around 4:30 this morning. Top cop Alistair Guevaro said the shooting should serve as an unmistakable warning to anyone who believes they can terrorize communities or violate the sanctity of people's homes. Guevaro said his officers will act decisively, lawfully, and without hesitation to protect life, property, and the safety of every community across Trinidad and Tobago. Meanwhile, the investigation into the police shooting which claimed the life of Joshua Samaru on January 20th has been completed. The police said the final part was to collect the forensic report on Tuesday, and the files were due to be handed over to the Director of Public Prosecutions today. Sport-wise, Arsenal will reward Mikel Arteta for ending Arsenal's 22-year wait to be champions by offering him a lucrative new contract that will cement the Spaniard's status as one of the best-paid managers in the world. The club are also well advanced with plans to strengthen his squad. The 44-year-old Arteta has become the second youngest manager to win the Premier League after Jose Mourinho with Chelsea in 2005. It's his first senior management job. And finally, the World Cup was supposed to provide a tourism boom for the US, but now the fear is it may never materialize. A report produced by the American Hotel and Lodging Association has found that bookings are well below expectations in almost every host city. It said this does not align with FIFA's statement that more than 5 million tickets have been sold. The high price of match tickets, along with the cost of local transport, as well as the political backdrop, have turned off visitors. And that puts a wrap to this hour's news feed inside Cruise Control, brought to you with the kind compliments of the Kiss Baking Company. Stay tuned for your next news feed coming up in approximately 1 hour's time. I'm Paris. Good afternoon.
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1: Two ships in the night, teardrops in an innocent ocean, four walls painted white. I don't

0: The numbers to call are 628-2947 and 622-6765. As we present to you your giveaway for the holiday snacks Nova Rolls on this Wednesday, 20th May, inside Cruise Control. Nope, don't call me in the Star Chat number. We can't answer that. But in the meantime, if you're looking for a new snack that doesn't apologize for its explosive flavor, then Nova Chili Lime is just what you need. Holiday snacks Nova Rolls, dare to be bold. Let's see if you are bold or just basic at 622-6765 or 628-2947. Somebody stepping to the plate. Hello, good afternoon.
1: Hi, good afternoon.
0: Hello, where are you calling me from?
1: Central, Freeport.
0: All right, so you are representing Central this afternoon. Are you bold or are you basic?
1: Bold.
0: You're bold, all right. Well, let's see if the proof is in the pudding or in the Nova Roll, as the case may be. I'm trying to find an appropriate challenge for you. Let's see. Aha, okay, this is a good one. You ready? It's the middle of the week. I find you could do this. Let me see. I want you to rate yourself out of 10 and defend it confidently. Go.
1: Out of 10, I'm a 10 because you have to be confident in yourself for anybody else to have that confidence in you to do anything. So to me, I'm a 10, and I could safely say that because I am beautiful, I am amazing, I am strong, I am independent. And once again, I am beautiful and I am that person.
0: Hey, if you could say that so confidently without stuttering, I believe you. I believe that you are that bold. Is there anyone that you'd like to say hi to?
1: No, not this afternoon. Hi to everyone on 947.
0: All right. Well, cool. We take in that. You are bold enough, and we are going to present you a whole hamper of holiday snacks, Nova Rolls. Hold the line for me, okay?
1: Thank you so much.
0: You are welcome so much. See, just like that. Prove to us that you're bold, and we reward you. As does the universe, so do we here at Star 947 HD. Well, more appropriately, the good people at Holiday Snacks Nova. Thank you. We're going to be doing this again in the next hour.
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0: That's only partially true. Haha, as we're inside another hour of your Cruise Control Hump Day Wednesday, the time is 4:09, brought to you the kind compliments of West Indian Traders, bringing a taste of the good life. Running with wolves
1: 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We all celebrate differently. 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

0: 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We are finding some stories to get together for you for your news feed to the hour. That's coming up. Before that, some of your favorites and these messages.
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1: Tobago awaits with bated breath. with bated breath as the search for two-year-old Angelo Tobias Plaza pivoted this afternoon back to Cambridge Trace in Goodwood, where he had been living with his mother and stepfather before he was reported missing 10 days ago. After 9 days of intense searching over hills, at sea, and in a landfill, the police were told where the child could be, but the search continues. The man who was fatally shot by the police during what the cops described as a home invasion in Kunupia has been identified as Abdullah Joseph of Chin Chin Road. He was killed around 4:30 this morning. His killing prompted the top cop, Alistair Guevaro, to say it should serve as an unmistakable warning to all home invaders who wish to terrorize law-abiding citizens. Almost 36 hours after Adrian Peter Duff made a call to the Police Emergency Command Center saying that he was chopped and lying helpless in some bushes in Las Lomas, his body was found. The search by relatives with some help from the police ended at a cocoa field off Esperanza Trace when he was found this morning. Fake text messages are making the rounds telling people that they can benefit from a 50% discount if they pay the fines for speeding violations within 7 days. The Ministry of Transport said the text messages are not issued by, affiliated with, or part of the licensing authority of the Ministry of Transport and Civil Aviation. It is warning people to avoid clicking the links in the text messages or sharing financial information in pursuit of the non-existent discount. And further afield, the U.S. government has indicted former Cuban President Raul Castro on charges of conspiracy to kill U.S. nationals over a fatal attack on two planes 30 years ago in 1996. Cuban military jets shot down two civilian planes operated by exiles from the country, killing four people. Castro, who was Armed Forces Minister at the time, is also charged with destruction of aircraft and four counts of murder. That puts a wrap to this hour's news feed inside Cruise Control. Stay tuned for your next one coming up in approximately 1 hour's time. I'm Paris. Good afternoon.
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1: And it's that time again where you beautiful people call me up at 628-2947 or 622-6765 to prove your boldness as we are set to give away another hamper of holiday snacks, Nova. Looking for a new snack that doesn't apologize for its explosive flavor? Then Nova Chili Lime is just what you need. Holiday snacks Nova, dare to be bold like this person who's calling me up. Hello, good afternoon.
2: Yeah, hi, good afternoon, Paris.
1: Yes, sir, how are you?
2: I'm pretty good. You recognize the voice, right?
1: I ain't recognize the voice just yet, though.
2: Ansel, boy.
1: What's that?
2: Ansel.
1: What's going on?
2: How are you doing?
1: It's been good, a while. good. It's been a while indeed. Okay. So tell me.
2: I'm definitely a bold person. I like to tell people that's exactly how I feel.
1: Well, let me see if I can find the appropriate challenge for you. I have it.
2: Definitely.
1: I want you to debate this point in 10 seconds. No pause, no stutter. And your topic is money can buy happiness. Go.
2: Money can buy happiness simply because if in fact you can't share the money with people and you can't find happiness with it, it makes no sense that you have it at all.
1: All right. Okay. I take it that, you know. Is there anyone that you'd like to say hi to?
2: I would like to say hi to the last host of your program, Sharla.
1: Aha.
2: Yeah, I'd like to say hello to Sharla. I just look at her on television.
1: Right, yes. You could send your regards over there. Hold the line for me, please.
2: Cool, no problem.
1: All right. There it is. Two holiday snacks Nova giveaways logged in for today. And we've got to thank the good people at Holiday Snacks Nova. Dare to be bold and thank the good people who played. Now, more cruise control after this.
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Victorians are still celebrating. Monday to Sunday, I'm gonna dance on into the runway. That's exactly how you do it as we're inside the sunset hour of your cruise control hump day Wednesday.

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2: 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Call 747-7615.
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0: iPhone.
1: Two very different makeovers on one track there. Wiz Khalifa all buff, still smoking hard. And then there's that Maroon 5 guy. What did he do?

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1: Brought to you this hour with the kind compliments of the Kiss Baking Company. It's back to the sea. The search for two-year-old Angelo Tobias Plaza took a critical turn this afternoon after sources revealed that one of the detainees, widely reported to be the stepfather, confessed to where the child's body may be. That is after he complained of feeling unwell after almost a week in custody. After days of searching the Studley Park landfill, the hillside in Goodwood and Pig Farm Road, the police were directed back to Cambridge Trace in Goodwood. Abdullah Joseph was shot dead by the police who went to investigate reports of a home invasion at Cunupia around 4:30 this morning. Top cop Alistair Guevaro said the shooting should serve as an unmistakable warning to anyone who believes they can terrorize communities or violate the sanctity of people's homes. The investigation into the police shooting, which claimed the life of Joshua Samaru on January 20th in St. Augustine, has been completed and the files have been handed over to the Director of Public Prosecutions. Almost 36 hours after Adrian Peter Duff made a call to the Police Emergency Command Center saying that he was chopped and lying helpless in some bushes in Las Lomas, his body was found. The search by relatives, with some help from the police, ended at a cocoa field off Esperanza Trace when he was found this morning. Meanwhile, cops are still trying to ID the body of a man found in the bushes of Cocal Road in Manzanilla. Sport-wise, Trinidad and Tobago Red

0: Force won the Cricket West Indies Championship after beating the Guyana Harpy Eagles by 141 runs at the Sir Vivian Richards Stadium, North Sound, Antigua, to lift the Cricket West Indies Championship. And finally, the Met Office is forecasting a quiet hurricane season, with the likelihood of hurricanes dropping by 49%, while the number of tropical storms expected for the Atlantic hurricane season will be 37% below normal. And that puts a wrap to this hour's news feed inside Cruise Control, brought to you with the kind compliments of the Kiss Baking Company. I'm Paris. Good afternoon.
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You know that track called I Love It, I Love It, I Love It? That's by Bella Kay. This is her hair with a track called Promise.

0: definitely feels intensely that Bella Kay. That's Promise, Inside Your Underground, brought to you the kind compliments of Republic Bank. 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

Good afternoon going out to Mikael, Maria, Natasha, Santana, Selena, Thick Sauce out there in Quash Trace in Grandy, and Terry. Swim, swim, and good afternoon to BTS Army. Swim.

0: Life doesn't reward permission seekers, it rewards action takers. Strike the iron while it's hot. And keep it star 947 all evening long. Thanks for that tidbit, Mikkel.
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